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2: Hoia nei ngā rongorongo kōrero o tēnei haora.
3: In this update, ACT leader David Seymour says he's going to focus on reminding people where wealth comes from with his party's election campaign launch today. Party faithful are gathering in Auckland's Penrose for speeches from ACT members and a policy announcement. Seymour says people are finding it tough.
4: There is a way forward, and this is what my speech is going to say, where we can be prosperous without constantly pointing the finger.
3: Green Party co-leader Chloe Swarbrick says investment in rail is common sense during the fossil fuel crisis. The party's promising $13.5 billion for three major rail projects, including reviving the Auckland Light Rail project and adding Wellington and Christchurch Light Rail. This adds to its policy to increase rail services between major cities. Swarbrick says there were more than a million rail trips recorded in Auckland in the 2 weeks after the CRL opened.
5: What that tells us and shows us so clearly is that when we build infrastructure that makes it easy, affordable and even fun to get around.
3: National's transport spokesperson Chris Bishop says it's time to get on with the long-awaited Mill Road project. The party's promising to give Stage 1 of the South Auckland Corridor $1.75 billion in Budget 2028 should they get re-elected to get construction underway. Bishop says it was first talked about in the mid-2000s before Labor scrapped it in 2022.
6: Michael Wood then cancelled it on the grounds that it was too bad for climate change. Then the community went bananas at that, quite unsurprisingly.
3: Auckland University researchers hope to make living with dementia simpler by helping create easy-to-navigate homes. The co-created Ageing Research Centre working on two new courses for workers, those with the condition and whānau, centred around dementia-friendly design. GP and Centre Coordinator Professor Nairi Kurse says the condition affects spatial perception, making patterned carpet and dark mats look like hazardous holes. That is news. In a sport, a New Zealand sailor, Amy Bright, has capped a breakthrough international season by winning the under-23 windfalling world title in Poland. The 20-year-old Aucklander's taken out the winner-takes-all final race in thrilling fashion, eventually overturning a big deficit to Norway's Maya Geisler at the final mark. Bright, the daughter of three-time Olympic windsurfing medalist Barbara Kendall, led the championship from start to finish, winning 11 of the 20 qualifying course and slalom races. A notable first for All Black brothers Bowden and Scott Barrett this afternoon. They'll play their first ever match together for Taranaki as the Bulls host Wellington in their final round NPC clash in New Plymouth from 2:05pm. All Blacks and Taranaki first five Josh Jacob says having Scott Barrett back from a long layoff has had a big impact on an emerging forward pack. That's sport. I'm Sandy Hodge.
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2: Hoia nei ngā rongorongo kōrero o tēnei haora.
3: In this update, the ACT Party is pledging to scrap tax on KiwiSaver investment earnings, saying it would help Kiwis build bigger retirement savings. ACT, the party's campaign launch in Auckland's Penrose, late leader David Seymour says the policy would keep more investment returns in KiwiSaver accounts to compound over people's working lives. Seymour says ACT would also remove the government contribution, up to around $260 a year, for KiwiSaver members receiving employer contributions, replacing it with the new tax treatment. Green Party co-leader Chloe Swarbrick says ensuring fast, frequent and affordable public transport is a no-brainer. The party's proposing to cap bus and train fares at $2 and make them free for under-25s, students and apprentices. It's estimated the fare subsidy would cost just under $1.3 billion over 4 years. Swarbrick says affordable public transport is critical during a fossil fuels crisis.
4: It means doing things that are just straight up common sense to unclog our roads, save people money and time and stress.
3: Police say two people are in a serious condition after a car struck a tree and election boards in West Auckland this morning. Emergency services were called to the scene about 4:30am to the Te Aritu Road just north of Gloria Road. The serious crash unit attended, with the road opening shortly thereafter. Construction costs are still edging up despite costs decreasing for some products. The latest QV cost survey shows the cost of jib products has fallen 1.9%. QV spokesperson Simon Peterson says other products have increased, like structural timber, which is up 4.4%, and plumbing and waterproofing, which is up 0.8% and 1.6% respectively. He says another key product price is up.
5: Diesel remains high, but it's not as high as it has been this year, but that remains something to watch.
3: That's news. In sport, continuing her WNBA connection with Charlize Leger-Walker in New Zealand's domestic women's basketball competition came by complete coincidence for Hayley Van Lith. The Connecticut Sun teammates are set for their first match in Tokomanawa Queen's colours in tonight's Tauihi League clash against the mainland Paul Arkai in Porirua. Van Lith says playing alongside Leger-Walker was a complete surprise.
6: She had told me that she was going to go home to New Zealand and play, but I honestly didn't even think of it. It was the no-brainer opportunity that came to me when I started looking overseas, and then I was like, wait, maybe I'll play her. I told her what team I was on. She's like, I'm on that team.
3: Golfer Tom Kim has won gold at the Asian Games in Japan, earning exemption from mandatory service in the Korean military. The world number 32 prevailed by 3 shots at 18 under par. That's sport. I'm Sandy Hodge.
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0: If they're whānau, Nohoanga bookings are now open. 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
2: Koia nei ngā rongorongo kōrero o tēnei haora.
3: In this update, the Greens say its large rail projects and upgrades could be delivered in around a decade. The party's promising $13.5 billion to revive the scrapped Auckland Light Rail project and add Wellington and Christchurch Light Rail to the construction list. It also wants to increase rail services between major cities and extend the Tuhuia train route to Tauranga at a cost of about $4 billion. Transport spokesperson Julianne Genta says it's not an extraordinary amount of money.
4: Our entire indicative plan is just over a third of what National's Roads of National Significance plan is.
3: ACT has officially kicked off its election campaign with a flashy event in Auckland's Penrose. It's revealed a new policy promising to remove the tax on KiwiSaver earnings and government's contribution to the scheme. Lachlan Rennie is at the event.
5: Around 300 ACT Party faithful have laughed and cheered in this enormous warehouse. The reason for the location soon becoming apparent as a roller door rose to a dramatic music revealing the ACT Party bus entering the building. Each candidate was walked in with fanfare encouraged by a booming Paul Henry. However, his leader David Seymour, who received a standing ovation, his main message, if he's given the keys this election, he'll lock Labour out and unlock New Zealand's potential.
3: Labour's released its fiscal plan, stating every promise on the campaign trail so far is fully costed and fully funded. It's also promising to reinstate pay equity legislation in its first 100 days and give an immediate pay rise to 65,000 care and support workers. Finance spokesperson Barbara Edmonds says their planned capital projects fit comfortably within the allocated $12 billion and future budget operating allowances will be capped at $2.4 billion.
6: We will make different choices within the money already provided for, prioritising what delivers the greatest value for New Zealanders.
3: That's news. In sport, more success on the international stage for New Zealand sailor Amy Bright. She's won the under-23 windfoiling world title in Poland, dominating the qualifying rounds before taking out a thrilling winner-takes-all final race. Bright, the daughter of three-time Olympic windsurfing medalist Barbara Kendall, says it's a surreal moment.
7: Super happy to get the first and do better than last year when I came second behind my teammate Stella. Definitely determined to come out on top. You always try and do your best and super stoked that I could bring it all together.
3: Mainland Puakai coach Alex Stojkovic is welcoming the prospect of being the first Tauihi basketball side to face the Tokomanawa Queens with their twin WNBA talents. Charlize Leger-Walker and Hayley Van Leith are set to make their season debuts in Porirua tonight. That's sport. I'm Sandy Hodge.

0: Kia ora, it's your boy Hone. 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
1: Oia nei ngā rongorongo kōrero o tēnei haora.
2: In this update, Green Party co-leader Chloe Swarbrick says public transport investment will lessen the country's reliance on fossil fuel. The party's promising $13.5 billion to revive the scrapped Auckland Light Rail project and add Wellington and Christchurch Light Rail to the construction list. It also wants to increase rail services between major cities at a cost of about $4 billion. Swarbrick says it'll take money and time, but it will be worth it.
3: You have the current Minister of Finance and Prime Minister and Reserve Bank all acknowledging that we are experiencing far higher inflation than we otherwise would be if we were not so exposed to imported fossil fuel inflation.
2: The ACT Party's announced a multi-billion dollar KiwiSaver tax cut if elected into office. At the party's campaign launch in Auckland's Penrose, Seymour says abolishing the tax paid on investment earnings made through KiwiSaver would keep more investment returns to compound over people's working lives. He calls it a classic ACT policy.
4: The ACT Party's not going to force you into KiwiSaver then tax you. We're going to take the tax off and make it a more attractive choice if that's what you'd like.
2: Seymour says ACT would also remove the government contribution up to about $260 a year for KiwiSaver members receiving employer contributions, replacing it with the new tax treatment. Labor's promising to keep the current government's tight operating allowances set at just $2.4 billion a year. The party's today released its fiscal plan, promising to return the books to an operating surplus in 28-29. It also says it will bring net debt down at roughly the same pace as the government. Labor hasn't provided a figure for returning the former pay equity scheme, which will be paid for through the operating allowances. Finance spokesperson Barbara Edmund says her numbers add up.
5: Every election commitment is fully costed and fully funded.
2: Police in Opotiki are searching for two males who jumped into the Otara River after a chase. Around 3:45 this morning, the driver of a vehicle ran a red light in the Wainui area and failed to stop for police. That's news. In this update, Toko Manawa recruit Hayley Van Lith is outlining the dual threat she hopes to pose in her Tauihi Basketball League debut. After both missing the Queen's first up loss, the 11th overall pick in the 2025 WNBA draft suits up for tonight's home game against the mainland Port Arkai. Van Lith says her natural strengths align with the role coach Tania Tupu wants her to play.
6: Be an ultra-aggressive playmaker, and whether that ends in me getting a shot or me creating someone else a shot, like, it's the same value to me.
2: One of the world's best golfers has earned exemption from service in the Korean military. World number 32 and four-time PGA Tour winner Tom Kim has avoided the mandatory requirement by claiming gold at the Asian Games in Japan. South Korean men must serve about 18 months in uniform, but are exempt if they win an Olympic medal of any colour or gold at the Asian Games. That's sport. I'm Sandy Hodge.
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2: Oia nei ngā rongorongo kōrero o tēnei haora.
3: In this update, persons in custody and cordons are in place around Dunedin St Kilda following a firearms incident around 3 this afternoon. Tedder Street is cordoned off from Bayview Road to New Street with armed police at the scene out of caution. No injuries are reported. A long-called-for South Auckland roading project's back on the agenda if National returns to government. The four-lane, 21.5-kilometre Mill Road corridor will run alongside State Highway 1 from Manukau to Drury. Construction would begin late 2028 with $1.75 billion from that year's budget. Local Greg Simmons says the area's overwhelmed by traffic as infrastructure's not kept pace with the growing population.
4: When the motorway jams up, which is quite frequent, the whole of South Auckland comes to a stop. And no one can come into the city. It's just diabolical.
3: The ACT Party wants to make KiwiSaver more attractive by abolishing tax on the scheme if elected. At the party's campaign launch in Auckland's Penrose today, leader David Seymour announced a plan to scrap tax on KiwiSaver investment returns, allowing more money to stay invested and compound over people's working lives. Mr. Seymour says people want security for the future, and this is the smartest way to do that.
5: It benefits from compounding interest and it doesn't actually force people to do things. It may not be the best for them.
3: ACT would also remove the government contribution for KiwiSaver members receiving employer contributions. Labor's promising care and support workers a pay rise of $4 an hour. The party's released its fiscal plan with a promise to reinstate the former pay equity claim within the first 100 days of being elected. Care and support workers would get the pay rise on the first day of 2027. Workplace relations and safety spokesperson Jan Tinetti says these workers do some of the most important work in our community.
6: That's an average of $160 more in the pocket every week before tax.
3: That's news. In sport, Taranaki's hard-charging finish to the season has left Wellington with a winless campaign in rugby's NPC. Taranaki romped out to a 68-26 win in New Plymouth to seal fifth place for next weekend's quarterfinals. The Canterbury women beat Manawatū 57-7 in Christchurch, so they're through to the Wharepalma Cup Premiership final. Kiwi Ferns prop Brianna Clark's confident the Broncos have what it takes to deny the Roosters an unbeaten NRLW season. Tonight's grand final sees Brisbane chasing their fifth title in the competition's nine-year history. Clark says they're playing at their best when they need to be.
7: We've sort of gone the long route this year, and I suppose that just comes off pressure of defending champs. But yeah, no, we've rallied together well and started peaking at the right times.
3: That's sport. I'm Joe Gilfillan. 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
2: Koia nei ngā rongorongo kōrero o tēnei haora.
3: In this update, Green Party co-leader Chloe Swarbrick says ensuring fast, frequent and affordable public transport is a no-brainer. The party is proposing, if elected, to cap bus and train fares at $2 and make them free for under 25 students and apprentices. It's estimated the fare subsidy would cost just under $1.3 billion over 4 years. Ms. Swarbrick says affordable public transport is critical during a fossil fuels crisis.
4: It means doing things that are just straight up common sense to unclog our roads, save people money and time and stress.
3: ACT leader David Seymour says the party's plan to cut KiwiSaver tax is part of the start of a bigger conversation about the cost of superannuation. ACT wants to scrap tax on KiwiSaver investment earnings, allowing more money to stay invested and compound over people's working lives. It would also cut the government contribution for members who receive employer contributions. Mr. Seymour says the policy could cost the government about $1 billion a year, but he says that's small change compared with the rising cost of national super.
5: If we're going to have to make changes as a country to national super, don't we need other policies? We're starting to have a sophisticated discussion about how we stop putting debt onto our children.
3: People have until midnight to be eligible to receive an easy vote card for the election by confirming their details and enrolling to vote online at vote.nz. About half the cards will be emailed and half will be sent by mail. Chief Electoral Officer Carl Lecane says people can still register to vote after today until October the 25th, but they may have to cast a special vote. El Nino is already breaking records with a message it'll hit the globe in different ways. California's rushing to prepare for a Kelvin wave. That's a massive underwater band of warm water threatening the North American coastline. It could hit this month, driven by weather patterns. Earth Science New Zealand's Chris Brandolino says for us, El Nino means dryness for some and more rain for others. That's news. In sport, a frank admission from Wellington captain Du Plessis Kidafi after losing every match of their 2026 season in rugby's NPC. A thumping 68-26 loss to Taranaki in New Plymouth means the Lions finish their campaign with 10 losses from 10 games and a negative 263-point differential. Kidafi sums up the feeling.
6: The hardest season that I've ever been a part of. Don't get me wrong, every time I get to wear this, just like all of us, it's an extremely proud moment.
3: No fear from the mainland Puakai for their away game against the Tokomanawa Queens in basketball's Tauihi League. Tokomanawa has both Tall Ferns guard Charlize Ledger-Walker and her Connecticut Sun teammate Hayley Van Lith on court. The game is just tipping off. That's sport. I'm Joe Gilfillan.

0: If they're whānau, Nohoanga bookings are now open. 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
1: Oia nei ngā rongorongo kōrero o tēnei haora.
2: In this update, Labor has not set aside a specific sum of funding for pay equity claims in its fiscal plan. After returning the former pay equity scheme, any completed claims would come out of yearly operating allowances set at $2.4 billion annually. The cost of restoring the scheme could be as high as $11 billion over 4 years, according to Treasury. Labor leader Chris Hipkins also promises, if elected, $2.5 billion over 4 years on a pay rise for care and support workers while they complete their claim.
3: This is not a final deal for care and support workers, but that could still take a year, maybe, to negotiate and to conclude that process.
2: Finance Minister Nicola Willis is poking holes in Labor's fiscal plan, calling it the least credible in living memory. Ms Willis says New Zealanders need to judge the party on its track record.
4: They have spent more, borrowed more, and taxed more than they said they would at campaign time. And today's announcement confirms they intend to do exactly the same.
2: The National Party is planning to have shovels in the ground for a South Auckland roading project by late 2028, if re-elected. It's promising to commit $1.75 billion to a four-lane, 21.5-kilometre Mill Road corridor. It'll run along State Highway 1 from Manukau to Drury. Local Greg Simmons says there's almost always a traffic jam on the motorway going back to the on-ramp.
5: Population that is feeding into the motorway from this area is exponentially grown, and there's no infrastructure to support it.
2: The situation in the Middle East is affecting the construction sector. The latest QV cost survey shows the cost of jib products has fallen, but diesel, timber and plumbing prices are all up. QV spokesperson Simon Peterson says the war in Iran has sent costs through the roof, and that's something people should keep in mind. Mr. Peterson says anyone embarking on a construction project should remember prices can fluctuate month to month. That's news. In sport, to the final match of the regular season in rugby's NPC.
6: Tatoiro Tahu Rerangi does the most halfback thing to finish a game. The Steamers in their season on a high.
2: Bay of Plenty had a 38-21 win over North Harbour in Tauranga. This means Harbour finish fourth overall and host a quarterfinal with Taranaki next weekend. Canterbury clinch top spot. Coach Justin Holbrook has given the Knights players free rein to find their source for tonight's NRL Grand Final against the Roosters. Many have made the trip south from Newcastle to Sydney for their team's first premiership decider since they won in 2001. Kickoff's coming up tonight at 9:30. That's sport. I'm Joe Gilfillan.

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3: In this update, people wanting an EasyVote card need to confirm their details or enroll by midnight tonight at vote.nz. After that, they can confirm or enroll until October the 25th, but may have to cast a special vote in the general election. Chief Electoral Officer Carl Le Cain says overall enrollment is at 91%, but for 18 to 25-year-olds, it's just 62%. A call for government-funded multiviral rats to help fight winter bugs. An Otago University trial has tested the kits, which detect influenza A and B, COVID-19 and RSV, across 7 primary care clinics. Professor Maria Stuber says it helps GPs decide sooner whether antibiotics are needed. Professor Stuber says it means people can take steps to avoid spreading infection, and this reduces stress on hospitals.
4: If these tests were available through general practice without charge, it would be a really good investment in reducing the burden on the health system and obviously improving people's health.
3: Dozens of community organisations have signed an open letter pleading for opposition parties to get behind pay equity. The Greens and Labour are both promising to reverse the government's pay equity changes. PSA National Secretary Fleur Fitzsimon says 29 groups want these parties and opportunity to commit to funding care and support worker in settlements.
5: If they can agree that care and support workers need to be settled in the first 100 days, these workers will finally see the justice they deserve.
3: The legacy of one of our most pioneering religious figures, Suzanne O'Bear, was honoured today. A national centennial mass in Wellington marked 100 years since her death. Suzanne O'Bear served more than 60 years as a nurse, teacher, advocate and social pioneer and founded the Sisters of Compassion. Current congregational leader, Sister Margaret Ann Mills, says Suzanne O'Bear's values still last today.
6: She engaged with the poor person on the street or the homeless. She's also engaged with governor generals and politicians.
3: That's news. In sport, Bay of Plenty have played spoilers in the last regular season game in rugby's NPC. Not in contention for the playoffs, the Steamers had a 38-21 home win over North Harbour. That's ended the Harbour's chances of claiming top spot, allowing Canterbury to carry that mantle for next week's quarterfinals. The Roosters are the NRLW champions, beating the Broncos 30-6 in the decider in Sydney. In the NRL, Roosters men's coach Trent Robinson still doesn't think they've seen their best ahead of tonight's grand final against Newcastle. With an equally on-song Knights team in front of them, Robinson believes the big occasion will allow them to find top gear. Kickoff is coming up at 9:30 tonight. That's sport. I'm Joe Gilfillan.
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0: Life jacket laws are changing across New Zealand. From the 9th of October, the law will require all people on recreational watercraft 6 metres or less to wear a life jacket. 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
2: Hoia nei ngā rongorongo kōrero o tēnei haora.
3: In this update, the ACT Party wants to make KiwiSaver more attractive by abolishing tax on the scheme if elected. At the party's campaign launch in Auckland's Penrose today, leader David Seymour announced a plan to scrap tax on KiwiSaver investment returns, allowing more money to stay invested and compound over people's working lives. Mr. Seymour says people want security for the future, and this is the smartest way to do that.
4: It benefits from compounding interest, and it doesn't actually force people to do things. It may not be the best for them.
3: ACT would also remove the government contribution for KiwiSaver members who receive employer contributions. Labor's promising care and support workers a pay rise of $4 an hour while they negotiate their pay equity claim. The party's released its fiscal plan with a promise, if elected, to reinstate the former pay equity claim within the first 100 days. Care and support workers would get the pay rise on the first day of next year, costing $2.5 billion over 4 years. Workplace Relations and Safety Spokesperson Jan Tinetti says these workers do some of the most important work in our communities.
5: That's an average of $160 more in the pocket every week before tax.
3: The Salvation Army says food security, housing, cost of living, poverty, justice reintegration and addiction are the key issues affecting communities it serves. The Sallies say the election's a good opportunity for politicians to explain how they'll help. A simple coffee catch-up is changing the lives of mothers and survivors of domestic violence. The charity Bernardo's runs fortnightly support groups for Christchurch mothers and caregivers, providing a safe space to connect, share experiences, and support each other as they navigate the family court and justice system. Operational manager Serena McNaught says you see a weight lift off their shoulders when they realise they're not alone.
6: Things take so long in the family court system, and we could see that as a concern, but the flip side is that the reality of just how many people in New Zealand need that support.
3: That's news. In sport, Knights coach Justin Holbrook feels their round one Las Vegas visit has set them up for success throughout the fanfare of NRL Grand Final week. Tonight's decider against the Roosters comes after a full-on build-up at home in Newcastle and in Sydney. Holbrook's confident they have the mentality to tune back into the task at hand, having started their 2026 campaign in Sin City. Kickoff set for 9:30. The Sydney Roosters women completed an unbeaten season, convincingly winning the NRLW title 30-6 over the Brisbane Broncos. The Formula One Bahrain Grand Prix hosted in Malaysia has been delayed by severe rain. The formation lap has been held. That's sport. I'm Joe Gilfillan.
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2: Oia nei ngā rongorongo kōrero o tēnei haora.
3: In this update, ACT leader David Seymour says the party's plan to cut KiwiSaver tax is the start of a bigger conversation about the cost of superannuation. ACT wants to scrap tax on KiwiSaver investment earnings, allowing more money to stay invested and compound over people's working lives. It would also cut the government contribution for members who receive employer contributions. Mr. Seymour says the policy would cost the government about $1 billion a year, but he says that's small change compared with the rising cost of National Super.
4: If we're going to have to make changes as a country to National Super, don't we need other policies? We're starting to have a sophisticated discussion about how we stop putting debt onto our children.
3: Green Party co-leader Chloe Swarbrick says ensuring fast, frequent and affordable public transport is a no-brainer. The party is proposing, if elected, to cap bus and train fares at $2 and make them free for under 25 students and apprentices. It's estimated the fare subsidy would cost just under $1.3 billion over 4 years. Ms. Swarbrick says affordable public transport is critical during a fossil fuels crisis.
5: It means doing things that are just straight up common sense. To unclog our roads, save people money and time and stress.
3: People have until midnight to be eligible to receive an Easy Vote card for the election by confirming their details or enrolling to vote online at vote.nz. About half the cards will be emailed and the other half will be sent by mail. Chief Electoral Officer Carl Lecane says people can still register to vote until October the 25th, but doing that after today means casting a special vote. El Niño's already breaking records with the message it'll hit the globe in different ways. California's rushing to prepare for a Kelvin wave. That's a massive underwater band of warm water threatening the North American coastline. It could hit this month, driven by weather patterns. Earth Science New Zealand's Chris Brandolino says for us, El Niño means dryness for some and more rain for others. That's news. In sport, the Formula One Bahrain Grand Prix is finally underway in Malaysia after multiple rain-induced delays. The New Zealand Breakers have broken a 3-year losing streak in Adelaide, running out 88-72 winners over the 36ers to move up to fourth on the ANBL basketball ladder. Guard Parker Jackson Cartwright starred with 27 points, 10 assists and 9 rebounds. They play the Wildcats in Perth next Sunday. New Zealand sailor Amy Bright says she had to overcome some mental demons to secure her latest win on the international stage. The 20-year-old's added the under-23 windfoiling world title to her latest string of successes. That's sport. I'm Joe Gilfillan.
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Our theme is one of the ancient traditional items performed at the Tauranga competitions for 1970, the subject of our program for tonight. These district cultural competitions have become more important and significant since the recent announcement of the New Zealand Polynesian Festival of Arts to be held in Rotorua in March 1972. This will include a national cultural competition of the 16 leading Maori groups in the country, which is a challenge to every Maori club throughout the land. Here is the Tāwera Party of Ruatoki Tūhoe chanting their ancient waiata.

the senior adult groups competing this year at Tauranga came from different parts of the Bay of Plenty or Wairiki tribal areas. Two from Opotiki, two from Ruatoki, and four from Rotorua, Whakatohea, Tuhoe, and Te Arawa. This is the Haka Taparahi, formed by the Whare Wānanga Party.

0: The overall standard of performance was very high, which augurs well for the Waiariki district when they select their two groups next year for the National Festival in March 1972. The address of welcome to the main guest, the Honourable Minister of Maori and Island Affairs, Mr. Duncan McIntyre, to other distinguished guests and to the visiting groups was given by Mr. Turi Te Kani for the local Ngā Tirangi Nui and Ngā Tirangi tribes.
1: E tahi kupu tolu tolu nei, te mihi atu kia koutou mō koutou i haere mai ki a tātou mai. Ngā mahi whakanga hau, ngā mahi whakataetai, a tātou tumariki. E mō hiono tātou, e tūana i a tau, i a tau, i a tau. It is my pleasure, Mr. McIntyre, to welcome you to our championships. I might mention that this is the first time we have ever had the privilege of having a minister open these championships. And we have been in existence for something like 9 years. And if I say that we are elated because you have come here to fulfill our wish, I think I would be putting it mildly. As Minister of Maori Affairs, we are grateful to you for making this trip down to Tauranga to these championships. And with all sincerity, I say to you, haere mai, haere mai, haere mai.
0: The competitions have now been active for the past 9 years, and many of the leading groups from all parts of the country have taken part in these competitions during those years. Ngāti Pōneke of Wellington, the winners for the past 3 years, did not defend their title this year, but the quality of performances was still high, as demonstrated by this modern action song by the Waiweka group of Opotiki.

The panel of adjudicators were Dave Burrell, Sam Mitchell, Lorraine Rawidi, Sam Karetu, Dave Mitchell, Chris Waihape, and John Rangihau, all artists in the field of Maori cultural items. We hear now the Haka Taparahi from the Ruatoki Party of Tūhoe.

0: Here is the first part of the speech given by the Honourable Mr. Duncan McIntyre, Minister of Maori and Island Affairs, in reply to the welcome extended to him.
1: Ngāi te rangi, nā te ranganui, te iwi Māori, nui tono, tēnā koutou, tēnā koutou katoa. Ladies and gentlemen, boys and girls, first I would ask you to cast your minds back and to give thought for those who are not with us tonight and who have left for the land of their forefathers since I was last in Tauranga. They have gone before us, they have led their lives here and in your midst, and we give thanks for them. I would like to say a few words on the need and the value for Māori cultural clubs. The welcome at Gisborne to Her Majesty the Queen and the Māori regional competition shows the strength, the virility and the entertainment value of Māori culture. It is the cultural clubs in the schools, in the church and elsewhere which keep alive for the young people those things which so many of us think are so very worthwhile maintaining. I am told that Tauranga has strong and active marais, but I wonder what they will be like in 10 or 15 years' time. Brani Rewiti keeps telling me that the old marais are falling to bits and he must have more money. And then I remember that Tauranga, not only is it the meeting place of the clans on a night like this, but I've been here when it was the meeting place of other clans, when there was dancing and singing, there was tartan and there was that wonderful music of the bagpipes. A truly cultural meeting, showing what can be done in Tauranga. I believe it is necessary that each Māori district teaches its young people the things that are necessary if that child is to play a full part in the future. And experience around the country, and particularly in the large cities, proves that cultural clubs are one of the most important places of all for this teaching. I liken it to a safe harbour where the canoe comes back from time to time to be refilled, to be refitted, to come back to home, and in some cases to have the barnacles scraped off its bottom by its elders. Tauranga needs greater cultural club activity, for it seems strange that you have these strong marais and that most of the participants in your competition are from the outside. As I look at the program tonight, I recognize my old friends, the Ngā Potiki and the Waioweka from Opotiki. I see the Ruatoki and the Tāwera from Ruatoki. And I see the Tirangi and the Te Kowhai from Rotorua. And I look around and I see no one from Tauranga. And I ask myself, why is this?
0: The Honourable Mr. Duncan McIntyre's question to the local Māori people of Tauranga will, it is hoped, be a challenge which the host tribes will accept next year in view of the national championships in Rotorua in March 1972. In the speech of a kōrero contest, the topic was, what can we as parents do to encourage our youth to take advantage of all educational opportunities? This is the competitor for the Kōwhai Party of Rotorua.
2: To follow through with the theme of our speech tonight, I would suggest an immediate diversion of attitude amongst us from one of complacency to one of concern for the education of our children. How do we do this? By educating us ourselves. Why? In order to be able to expound to our children the meaning and the necessity and the imperativeness of education today, not yesterday, but today and the future. Also, if we concern ourselves with the welfare of our people in general and the community in general, we would also see and be able to bring to our minds, home to our minds, the necessity for education today. What is the matter? The lack of an incentive. The lack of an incentive. We send our kids to school. What do? At home, we say to ourselves, it's right, the school teacher is doing it at school, never mind at home. We've got to carry it on in the home as well as the school. This is where we've got to do it. Keep that child at its schooling right through the stages of growing up until the time they can fend for themselves. Thank you, ladies and gentlemen.
0: The compulsory items for each group were the wero, the porphyry, the speech or whaikōrero, the ancient traditional item, poi dance, Māori pastimes, modern action song, and the haka. Quite the most formidable set of items of all the district competitions. This is the ancient chant or waiata sung by the Ngā Pōtiki group.

According to the judge's marks, the points overall were very close. But the eventual awards were, in third place, Ruatoki. In second place, Oho, a past winner of these competitions. The Ngāi Tirangi Challenge Shield for the winning team was won for the first time by Te Rangi Wewehi of Rotorua, who are also the 1970 winners of the Coronation Hui competitions held at Ngāruawahia. This is their modern action song.

Next week, we'll be presenting further items by groups who participated in the Tauranga cultural competitions and the conclusion of the address given by the Honourable Mr. Duncan McIntyre, Minister of Māori and Island Affairs. This is your narrator, Bill Parker, together with your producer, Bill Kerekere, saying, Tēnā koutou o Ngāti Rangi Nui, me Ngāti Rangi, e kawena I e nā wātātou mahi I roto Tauranga. 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

Hata marie morena, and welcome back to another Tai Pari Tai Tumu request time e te whanau on this Monday morning, Monday the 5th of October. How you all feeling on this Monday morning, e hoa ma? Tuatahi, I hope you're all feeling good. Also, I hope you all had a lovely, relaxing weekend or whatever you got up to in the weekend. Hope you enjoyed it. To those of you who watched the grand final last night, congratulations to the Sydney Roosters. The Roosters, they won by 19 points to 18 over Newcastle. Hoia noi homa, my name is Tipene. I will be with you for the next 2 hours up until 6 o'clock I te ata nei, playing your waiata, your song, and sending them out to whomever you'd like to send them out to. And I will give out our request line phone numbers following this next waiata.

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Then our number is 0800 824 727. 0800 824 727. If you live in Tauranga Moana, 578 2982, 578 2982. And if you'd like to ring using your mobile phone, 07578 2982, 07578 2982. Why am I? Please ring in. I would love to play your waiata, and also to send it out to whomever you'd like to send it out to. Just like these next two waiata coming up, as usual, to get our show started this morning, I would like to send these two waiata going out to each and every one of you who joined me this morning on Taipari, Taitumu, Atamari, Morena.

those two Waiata there were from me, going out to each and every one of you who have joined me this morning on Taipari Taitimu at the Marie Morena. At the Marie Morena, Joy. Kia ore hoa. As usual, Joy would like to send these first two Waiata going out to everyone who's listening in this morning, tuned in this morning, to Taipari Taitimu. A tuatahi for you e hoa. Afternoon Delight by the Starland Vocal Band. Tuarua. Band of Gold by Frida Payne. Nō reira, whakarongo mai rā.

those two wires of the air with Paul Joy. Hope you enjoyed your two wires of the air, what? You know your name, Morden or Patrick. Kilda Patrick. I hope you enjoy your two wires coming up. Going out to everyone who's listening in, and I hope you have a lovely day also, ehoa. Apai, tuatahi for you. Middle of the road with Chirpy Chirpy, Cheep Cheep, and then tuarua, Sam Cook, bring it all home to me. Whakarongo mai.

Those two wires are there were for Patrick Cann. Again, going out to everyone who's listening in this morning. Hope you enjoyed your two wires are there, and also I hope you have a lovely day. Inayane, I'd like to say morning to Roger. Kia ora, Roger. Roger, also again, would like to send these two wires going out to everyone who's listening in. Tuatahi, Elvis Presley, lead me, guide me, O Lord. Tuarua, Don Williams, I believe in you.

those two Waiata there with For Roger. Hope you enjoyed your two Waiata there, hoa. Ka pai. A pai e hoa ma, I nai ane. I'd like to say, mōre nā. To Michael. Mōre nā, Michael. Kia ore hoa. Michael would like to send these two Waiata here, going out to each and everyone who's listening in this morning, and also out to his usual group, Jamie Cooper, Blue Boy in the Waikato, the Kaumātua in Waitara, Patsy and Johnny, Stephen Chicken Abraham, his sister-in-law Gina, the Uwin and Kohu whānau here in Tauranga Moana, Whaia Maikara, and his brother, Reg, down there in Waitara. A pai tuatahi. Saturday night at the movies by the Drifters in Tuarua. Mr. Percy Sledge with my special prayer. Nō reira, whakarongo mai.

Those two wires are there were for Michael. Going out to everyone who's listening in and also going out to his usual group. Hope you enjoyed your waiata e hoa. Ka pai e nāianei. Mōrena to your brother, Mr. Ika, a.k.a. Reg, down there in Waitara. And Reg would like to send these two waiata going out to all his whānau in Waitara and out to his brother, Michael. Tuatahi Conway Twitty, it's only make-believe tuarua. Michael Jackson. And others, and we are the world. Whakarongo mai.

today with Mr. Ika, a.k.a. Reg, down there in Waitara, and going out to all his whānau in Waitara, and out to his brother, Michael. Kia ora, hope you enjoyed your waiate, hua. 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And your first waiata, aroha nui, you will never grow old. Going out to all the beautiful queer in your over 70s group. And they are Moana, Shirley, Gail, Ludine, Lena, Gabrielle, Trina, Sue, your younger sister, Nomai, Ella, Jan, Jill, and Diane. And then your Waiata Tuarua, your Patty Page medley, the Tennessee Waltz and Changing Partners medley. Going out to your three sisters there, huh? Your younger sister, Nomai, who lives next door, Roto, who lives in Napier, and Rākua, who lives up there in Papakura, Tāmaki Makaurau. Nō reira, whakarongo mai.

0: those two waiata there were for Aroha Nui. Hope you enjoyed your waiata there, hoa. 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Ka pai, inaene. I'd like to say morena, Ronnie. Kia ora, Ronnie. Ronnie also would like to send these two waiata going out to everyone who's listening in this morning. Tuned in. Tuatahi, Ringo by Lawn Green. 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Gene Pitney with The Man Who Shot Liberty Valance. Whakarongo mai.
1: They lie in boot hills all through the West. The outlaws, the gunslingers, the Billy the Kids and worse. Say a fellow like the coward that shot Bill Hickok in the back. There's always one like that in every time of history. Most of them were varmints. But every once in a while, in one of them, there may have lived a man. He lay face down on the desert sand, clutching his six gun in his hand. Shot from behind, I thought he was dead, for under his heart was an ounce of lead. But a spark still burned, so I used my knife, and late that night, I saved the life of Ringo.
2: Ringo! 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
1: I nursed him till the danger passed. 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And hour on hour, I watched in awe. 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
1: Oia nei ngā rongorongo kōrero o tēnei hāora.
2: In this update, an economist says it will be tough to achieve the numbers set out in Labor's fiscal plan. The party says all its election commitments are fully costed, with the country returning to surplus in 2028-29. Labor would keep the budget operating allowance tight at $2.4 billion and reinstate its pay equity scheme at a cost not yet determined. Economist Cameron Bagri says health seems to be the big winner from the plan, but there are trade-offs in other areas like education.
3: If you look at the numbers, are they technically achievable? The answer is yes, but let's be honest, it's technically possible for Japan to win the next Rugby World Cup as well, but you wouldn't put high odds on it.
2: Meanwhile, the Financial Services Council's happy KiwiSaver's an election topic this year, with ACT the latest party to throw its ideas in the ring. Financial Services Council CEO Kirk Hope says there's broad agreement that KiwiSaver should be strengthened.
4: I mean, there's $140 billion roughly of people's money saved in KiwiSaver, but there could be a lot more if you look across the ditch at Australia. They've got some $4 trillion in savings.
2: And South Auckland is a welcoming momentum towards shovels in the ground, turning Mill Road into a four-lane corridor. Nationals promised to start construction late 2028 if re-elected. The 21.5-kilometre road will run alongside State Highway 1 from Manukau to Drury. One in seven Kiwi kids are going without everyday essentials as child material hardship hits a 10-year high. Stats NZ figures show about 169,000 children live in households that can't afford the basics. A warehouse stationery and Salvation Army appeal starts today with $2 donated for every personalised card made for a teacher. Primary school teacher Samantha Richards says children without the fundamentals are immediately on the back foot.
5: I wish that every Kiwi kid had uniform to look and feel the part and the food to fuel their brains. These things are really basic, but unfortunately it's not promised.
2: That's news.
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7: Ngā tohu a tāwhiri mātia. Mōrena, we're taking a look at the weather. Kai kōura o tētahi me Timaru. 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And for Hokitika, he ua patapata i te ata, engari, hei te ahiahi he rangi paki, 17 te pāmahana, 17. 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
7: No piki mai, no kaki mai ki tēnei reo irirangi o Tahu. Hari rāhina e mara, new day, new week. Here you are, no mai ki te hōtaki te ata ko Liana Aho. It is so good to have you join me to start off the show for a Monday morning, 5th of October, just after 6 o'clock. But you already know, that's us. Till 10, I got you for the next 4 hours. Hope you're feeling great at the start of the week. Hope your weekend was miharo. We're going to be talking about effort for your morena push. That's coming up next. Kia noho tonu mai, but Stan Walker kicking us off. Take it easy. You're on

take it easy on Tahu. Mauri ora, tiata, Kuliana o. Nice to have you hanging out on your Monday morning. We start the show with your morena push. A little something something to steer us in the right direction as we kick off the rā. Today it's about effort and results, okay? So I saw this quote and I thought, oh yeah, this is pretty good. I like this one. It might get you thinking to start your day. Effort will never betray you. If you show up every day, the results won't have a choice. Effort will never betray you. If you show up every day, the results won't have a choice. Whether that be your hauora journey, your financial situation, your reo Māori learning journey, show up every day. Even when you don't want to, when you put in the effort, the results are going to be there. And if you need to put a little bit more effort in your reo Māori learning journey, there's actually a wānaka reo happening at Aro Whenua at the end of this month. I'll tell you more coming up next, but one more time, your morena push. Effort will never betray you. If you show up every day, the results won't have a choice. Kia u ki te kaupapa. Stay the course, e opa. This is Gideon, Heartbreak Anniversary. You're on Tahu.

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Nice to have you hanging out this morning. Kia kurehu ki aro whenua 2026 is happening at the end of this month from the 23rd to the 25th of October. Wānaka rūmaki reo. Te reo Māori immersion wānaka. If you're a whānau member wanting to take that next step in your reo journey and you've already got a little bit of reo under your belt, this one is for you. You need to register your interest so you can head along to Kotahi Mano Kaika, their post on Pukamata. They've got the link up there, made it super easy for you. Places are limited at this event. And also, priority is going to be given to kaitahu whānau who are registered with Te Runanga o Ngaitahu. So if you are not registered, but you are a whānau member, make sure you look up on our website, ngaitahu.iwi.nz, and register yourself and your whānau, or you can call through to the office and we can help you with that elva. But this Wānaka reo is happening 23rd to the 25th of October. Aro whenua. If you're keen, go and search up the information and register your interest now. In 1962, something happened on this day. I'm going to tell you what coming up next. Arija, watching you. This is Tahu.

0: Beatles released their very first waiata. It's called Love Me Do. I don't know how much of a Beatles fan you are, but I didn't really grow up listening to the Beatles. It's kind of before my era, but I can appreciate how iconic these guys are. Go and watch the video clip for this one, because it's as old school as they come. It's literally in black and white. Very iconic. So they released this song, Love Me Do, and it didn't go straight to number one. It was more of a slow burn. Their second single that they released, Please Please Me, that one shot straight to number one. And this waiata, you've got John Lennon on the harmonica doing his thing. And as they say, the rest is history. Kia ora, Hotunumai. Coming up next, we've got birthdays celebrated over the weekend. Keep it locked to the beat of the South.
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15: Hey, are you cycling this weekend?
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16: Hey?
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16: Yeah, those tomatoes were like volleyballs. 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

Are are mai ki tahu. Kia ora, kia ora. No maki te ata. This is your Rahina with me, Liana. Great to have you hanging out this morning. On Saturday, two very different celebrities turned another year older. The first, ASAP Rocky. He was born October the 3rd, 1988. He turned 38 on Saturday. Rapper, producer, fashion figure. He made his breakthrough in 2011 with the mixtape Live Love ASAP. And then not long after that, well, in 2013, he released his debut album, which was Long Live ASAP. Then you've got Gwen Stefani. She was also born October the 3rd, 1969. She turns 57 years old, which blows my mind. I still see her as like, I don't know, a 30-year-old. She first became famous as the front woman of No Doubt. And of course, we all know one of her tracks, Holla Back Girl, Rich Girl, The Sweet Escape. Hari hurito to you, Ilpa. If you celebrated your birthday over the weekend, I hope you had the meanest day. Have you enrolled to vote? You've got the next 20 days to do so if the answer was Colt. I'll tell you more coming up next. Rob Ruha, you're on Tahu.

One of Fat Freddy's most iconic waiata, it's Hope. Hoki ora mai e mare te ata kuleana te ine. Hope you're doing good for your Monday morning. I mōhio koe. This year, when the general election happens on the 7th of November, you need to be registered 13 days before that. October the 25th is the cutoff date. So if you are not enrolled to vote yet, the website to go to is vote.nz and you've got the next 20 days to do that. So don't be that guy that's like, oh, whoops, I forgot. Then you cannot exercise your right to vote if you are not enrolled to vote. And this has changed since previous years, okay? So make sure you are enrolled to vote before the 25th of October. The general election is happening 7th of November. And the website, vote.nz. Sun and Water coming up. Exciting because they are coming to Te Wai Ponamu. I'll tell you about their gig on the way. It's LAB, YOY on Tahu. Mash it up.

Ki mai ki runga I te waka o tahu. What's good? Welcome to Te Ata ko Liana O. Nice to have you here this morning. This Friday, the 9th of October, Sun & Water are dropping their debut album. I am so looking forward to this. It's called Still Burning. And they are doing an album tour to celebrate at the end of this month. Waihōpai, are you ready? They are going to be in town October the 23rd at The Shack, Ōtautahi October the 24th, The Assembly, Christchurch, and then they're finishing off in Pōneke, Wellington, October the 25th. If you're keen to watch some nice, vibey live music with Father and Son duo, Sun & Water, then head along to sunandwater.co.nz. You can go and get your tickets on there. And of course, this Friday, new album dropping, Still Burning. Here they are for you right now. It's their track No Mai on Tahu.

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6: Ngā tohu a tāwhiri mātia. Morena, we're taking a look at the weather. 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And for Hokitika, he ua patapata i te ata, engari, hei te ahiahi he rangi paki, 27 te pāmahana, 17. 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
6: Eke mai ki runga i te waka o Tahu, kua pahuri te pitu karaka. It's after 7 o'clock on your rahina. Kia ora, kia ora. It is so good to have you tuned into the show with me, Liana. Got you through till 10. How was your weekend? You get up to anything exciting? The most exciting thing for me would probably be having a sleep in, but you don't want to hear about that. Now, we've got some planning to do. What outfits are we going to wear for the party in January? Oh, you didn't know about this? Well, we are all invited. I'll tell you more coming up next. Hira with Unuhia. You're on

Ho Hera Unu here on Tahu. Morena, morena, no maki te ata, you're hanging out with me, Liana. Me and you have been invited to Dave Dobbin's 70th birthday. Sir Dave Dobbin, my apologies, he was knighted back in 2021 for his service to music, and he turned 70 on Sunday, January the 3rd, and he is throwing a special one-off gig for his birthday. So if you're on holiday and you happen to be in the Coromandel at the start of Jan, why don't you get your tickets to his gig? It will be a vibe, man. His classics like this one, Slice of Heaven, Welcome Home, Loyal. What a way to bring in the new year. Pre-sale tickets go on sale today at 9 a.m. and then general public tickets are for Tuesday, 10 a.m. Is that us or is that us? Kia noho tonu mai, e hari a kine. Coming up next, some of you do this every day so well, but some of us need to do it, especially today. I'll tell you what and why

Daddy Mikey Tahu, hoki ora mai mare te ata ko Liana Tīnei. Hope you're doing good for your rahina 5th of October. It is National Be Nice Day. Some of you really need to celebrate this day. Nah, it's not hard to be nice, eh? So today it encourages us to show a bit of kindness to others. And I would just add in there, show a bit of kindness to yourself. If you've been hard on yourself over the weekend or last week, show yourself a bit of aroha. Maybe you can buy someone a coffee. Maybe you can treat yourself to a coffee. Give a compliment, a real one, a genuine one, you know what I mean? Be nice day today. Is it really that hard? Kai in Korero is coming up for our Wairiwa Whānau this Thursday. I'll give you all the details coming up next. This is Corella.

Yahoo, the beat of the South, self real, every little thing you do. Kia ora, you're with me, Liana, on Te Ata. Nice to have you here this morning. Wairua whānau, this Thursday from 4pm to 6:30pm at the Wairua Tare, 501 Chewam Street, you are going to have Te Runanga o Ngāi Tahu Kai Whakahaere Justin Tipa and Kai Hotu Ben Bateman and others talk you through Uru Uru Whenua and the office transformation. So if you want to hear all the updates, make sure you RSVP by tomorrow, the 6th of October. You can head along to Pukumata Wairua Runanga on the Facebook page. There's a post up there. Kai and Kōrero is going down with Ngāi Tahu. If you want to keep up to date what is going on in the Ngāi Tahu whare, then make sure you head along to this hui, Thursday, 8th of October from 4pm to 6:30pm. The 2020 season for the Blues is looking pretty good. I'm going to tell you why coming up next. Kia ora.

O Te Wai Ponamu, what's happening, Neil Hua? Te ata, ko Liana O, thanks for joining me. Next year's season for the Blues is looking promising. Adi Savia has just signed a one-season deal with these guys. Once Moana Pacifica finished up in the Super Rugby, he obviously had to find another team, and he has chosen the Blues, or have they chosen him? I don't know exactly how it works, but he's putting on that Blues jersey. It's going to be a massive year next year for him. He's going to be in the Blues. He's obviously the captain of the All Blacks, and it's also World Cup year. What can this guy not do, eh? I don't follow rugby too closely, but when it comes to Adi Savia, the way he leads, the way he talks, he is just such a good dude. Kia noho tonu mai, e hari ake nei, coming up. In life, we all have those moments that we're like, no way did this just happen. And I have got a story for you up next. Mohi, kā rea, you're on Tahu.

underneath the beat of the South, Bob Marley and the Wailers coming in from the cold. No mai, tauti mai mara, te ata, kuleana te ine. Welcome. Thanks for being here. This is one of those stories where you would say, what are the chances? So a guy buys a car, a 2001 Ford F-250. I don't know exactly what that is, but it's a ute, okay? It is a gold ute, but the only issue with this waka is it had a silver tailgate, but the rest of the car is gold. Kei te pai, he buys the car anyway. One day, he is at a shop, and what does he see? Another truck, a 2001 Ford F-250, that's silver with a gold tailgate. And he is like, what are the chances? So he waves this guy down and he's like, bro, should we like do a little swapsy thing going on? And right then and there at the shop, they get their tools out, they take off their tailgates and do a little swapsy. So now they've got the full set, you would say, for the 2001 Ford F-250. Crack up. We're throwing it back to 1999 coming up. I know you know the lyrics to this song.

Throwing it back to 1999. TLC No Scrubs. This is from their third album, Fan Mail. What a track, man. Mauri ora, no mai ki te ata. Welcome back to the show with me, Liana, for your Monday morning, 5th of October today. Hope you're doing good, Ilkwa. Huya Iwi is coming up. End of November the 20th to the 22nd, so I already know you've locked in those dates. But registration for volunteers are now open. So if you head along to Te Runanga o Ngai Tahu on our pukamata, you will see there's a post up there with the link that you just need to click. Te Taumutu Runanga is looking for Kai Hapai to help welcome and manaaki whānau at Selwyn Sports Centre for Huia Iwi. If you are keen to volunteer as an individual, or maybe you and your whānau, or you are part of an organisation or community group, we would love your help, Ilhua. So go and register to be a volunteer for Huia Iwi happening from the 20th to the 22nd of November. We will see you there. Back into the waiata before we hit 8 o'clock on the show. It's 1814.

0: Welcome back to Your Ahina. You're hanging out with me, Liana. Park up, get comfy. I got you covered on Te Ata through till 10 a.m. Ke te hare mai I te rā hauora. Make it to 100, yeah, yeah, yeah. 100. LMA 100 kicking us off next. Don't go anywhere.
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Roosters taking out the NRL title. 1 point in it. Isn't that wild? What a great final. Regardless of what happened last night, you already know it's always up the waz. Kia ora hotonu mai, e hari ake nei. Coming up next, it's week two of Hararei Kura, but I want to give someone a shout out, well, a group of you a shout out, those who spend a lot of time with our tamariki. We'll get into that coming up next. LMA 100, you're on Tahu.

Paradise on Tahu. Kia ora, no maki te ata, ko Liana O. Welcome back to your Rahina. Nice to be hanging out with you this morning. Giving you a big mihi. If you are a teacher, 5th of October, it is National Teachers Day. And I hope you're enjoying that well-deserved break for Hara Day Kura. We all have a teacher that we will never forget, and hopefully for good reasons. So I want to hear from you this morning, 389, text in with your ingwa in the message. Do you remember that one teacher? Do you have a teacher that you want to give a shout out? Maybe they believed in you. Maybe they encouraged you like no one had before. And our teachers are amazing. They're not just teaching our tamariki, but they are encouraging them, building their confidence, showing up for them. Sometimes believing in us before we even believe in ourselves. Because I had this one teacher. I'm going to give him a shout out this morning, Mr. Frost. I had him for 3 years straight. Year 8, year 9, and year 10, the poor fella. But man, I was having a kōrero with my mate from primary school just yesterday, and she was like, he encouraged me, he always saw the good in me, he encouraged the skills that I already had, and he taught me financial advice. In year 9 and 10, financial advice. Okay, yeah, so big mihi going out to Mr. Frost, my teacher, for 3 years. Who do you want to give a shout out this morning? A teacher that is memorable to you? Let me know. 389 is the number to text with your ingoa in the message, and I'll give them a shout out coming up next. Kia noho tonu mai. You're on Tahu.

Welcome back to Te Ata with me, Liana. Nice to have you hanging out on the 5th of October. It is National Teachers Day. A big mahi to you if you are a teacher, and I hope you are putting your feet up for week two of Harare Kura. If you want to give the teacher in your life a shout out, please text through on 389. You know, we all have that one teacher that we remember. This is a beautiful text. My English teacher in high school, they've put no name though. I was going through a rough time at home and she always checked in on me. She probably didn't realise how much that meant to me. Hey, some teachers just know, man. Beautiful. Shout out to my maths teacher, Mr. Kent, who used to give us lollies for getting questions right. I would always put up my hand and answer the questions. I wouldn't in any other class. I mean, when there's a little bit of incentive, kia ora to that. Ngā mihi nui kia koe. Thank you to all our incredible teachers for what you do for our tamariki. Kia noho tonu mai, coming up this week on Wednesday, Shefu kicks off his tour. I'm going to tell you more on the way. It's Wyclef Jean, Sweetest Girl. Turn it up, you're on Tahu.

0: Kotahi. Are you ready? Nelson, Wellington, Palmerston North, Napier, Tāmaki, Makaurau, Rotorua, and Kirikiriroa to finish things off. 25 years off his album Navigator. He's also taken along the Crates, his full band, Aradna, Betty Ann, and King Kapisi. If you've been thinking about it, Amin and Aren, go and get your tickets so you don't miss out. It will be such a good time. Yesterday, I did something that I literally had no business doing. I'm going to fill you in coming up next. Kia noho tonu mai, you're on Tahu.
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2: 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Let's go.

Ki runga I te waka o tahu, Brandy sitting up in my room. No mai, tauti mai te atako liana o. What's good? Welcome back to the show. Nice to have you here this morning. Have you ever done something you weren't qualified to do? Story of my life, really. But yesterday in particular, I was doing something and I thought, honestly, how did I get here? I was asked to host a rugby game, which is fine. I can hype up a crowd. But included in that hosting was commentary of the game. If you know me, you know I have no idea of the rules of anything when it comes to rugby. Like, yeah, you pass the ball, you get a try, which I keep calling a score. They asked me to do commentary on the rugby. I was stressed. I literally had no business doing that. But you know, as they say, fake it till you make it. Lucky I had a bit of a team around me and I was like, what happened there? What do I say? Bro, honestly, I don't think ever again. Kia noho tonu mai, yo haere aki nei. 62% of drivers aged 18 to 24 are scared to do this one thing. I'm going to tell you what, coming up.

whakarongokoe ki tahu, DJ Khalid, Rihanna, Bryson Tiller of Our Thoughts. Morena, morena, great to have your company on Te Ata for your rahina. A survey has been done and found that 62% of drivers aged between 18 and 24 are scared to put petrol in their car. Now, I'm scared of the prices, but it's got nothing to do with that. They're scared they're going to choose the wrong fuel, use the pump incorrectly, or scared of being judged by other people who are also pumping fuel. No one's looking at you. No one cares what you're doing to your car. They also found that people are literally waiting till their fuel goes to a dangerously low amount before they're refueling. And many of them are getting friends or whānau to fill up their cars for them. This is definitely the younger generation. I cannot relate to this because putting gas in the tank was a fun activity that we did growing up. Anytime mum or dad would rock up to the petrol station, I'd be like, can I do it? And I'd go out there and get that pump and put that petrol in the car. Like, you know what I mean? Kia noho tonu mai, something that might make you feel a little bit better is a service voucher. Oil and filter change included in this. Thanks to Road Rubber, I've got this to give away this week on Te Ata. Don't go anywhere, boys to men. Water runs dry. You're on

beat of the South Boys to mean water runs dry? No, my hooky mai tata kuliana tine. What's happening, Neilpa? When was the last time you treated your waka to a service? Is it in dire need? Because I got just the thing for you. A service voucher, including an oil and filter change. Big mahi to road rubber for the hookups on this. I'm giving this away just after 9 o'clock on Rāmere. So your chance to get in the draw right now, text through to 389. Kowe e wari wari. Don't forget, chuck your ingwa in the message. And the key word is waka. Waka to 389 with your name in the message. Easy as that. Then you could be taking your car in to Road Rubber. They're based in Ōtautahi and getting a service with an oil and filter change. Okay, yeah?

0: Money Long me te waita made for me. Kia noho tonu mai imara. Stay right where you are. Te ata with me, Liana, for your rahina. We're heading into our 9 o'clock hour. News, sport and weather are ready for you. And te wehi. Oh, is there anybody who cares? Keeping the vibes high for your rahina. Do you care? You're on Tahu.
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3: Oia nei ngā rongorongo kōrero o tēnei hāora.
4: In this update, Barbara Edmonds is adamant she's absolutely credible as Labor's finance spokesperson. The party's unveiled its fiscal plan, promising to return the books to an operating surplus in 2028-29. Edmonds is confident every campaign promise so far is fully costed and funded. She's not providing a figure for returning the former pay equity scheme, saying that will be decided in bargaining. Edmonds says this isn't her first rodeo.
5: This is my 17th budget I've had to analyse. I've been in tax for over 10 years. I know my stuff, and this is why our fiscal plan is credible.
4: But National Leader Chris Luxon claims a big unknown from Labor's plan is the cost of the pay equity scheme.
6: Taking all of that from, say, unallocated funding for the next four budgets, you know, would mean no money for schools, police, prisons, defence and frontline social services.
4: Meanwhile, Winston Peters says rail has to be part of the answer when it comes to addressing congestion in southern Auckland. National's committing $1.75 billion to start construction in late 2028 on converting Mill Road into a four-lane, 21.5-kilometre corridor between Manukau and Drury. Auckland Mayor Wayne Brown says he'd prefer to extend the current Redoubt Road dynamic middle lane. The New Zealand First Leader had this to say.
7: I'm Minister of Rail, and Rail first, Mill Road second. But in that absence of that, that's why the reason we came up for Mill Road a long time ago.
4: Iran is warning the Strait of Hormuz won't reopen until certain conditions are met. Traffic in the crucial waterway remains at a standstill, with fresh attacks in the region reported over the weekend. Iran's parliamentary speaker is accusing the US of dragging out the process and dictating one-sided demands. Mohammad Bagheer Khalibov says the country's position remains the same as it's been since June, when the terms of an interim agreement were set with Washington. That's news.
0: Ngā tohu a tāwhiri mātia. Morena, we're taking a look at the weather. Kei kōura o tētahi me Timaru, he rangi kā puapua, te kaumarima te pāmahana, 15 is your high. 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And for Hokitika, he ua patapata i te ata, engari, hei te ahiahi he rangi paki, te kaumafitu te pāmahana, 17. 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
0: Mauri tū, mauri ora e mara, no mai ki te ata. So good to have you tuned into the show for our last hour together for your rahina ko Liana ahau ko pahuri te iwakaraka. It's just after 9 o'clock. What's happening? I hope you're feeling good for the start of a brand new week. Kia kurehu ki aro whenua is coming up at the end of this month, and if you are keen to take your reo Māori to another level, I got all the details for you coming up next. Te wehi, do you

Do care. What's good? Welcome back to Your Rahina on Te Ata with me, Liana. Great to have you hanging out this morning. From the 23rd to the 25th of October, Kia Kurehu Ki Aro Whenua 2026 is going down. Wānaka Rūmaki Reo, Te Reo Māori Immersion Wānaka. So if you are a whānau member who's wanting to take that next step on your reo journey, maybe you already have some reo under your belt, but you need a little boost to get you ready for Kura Reo, then this is the kaupapa for you. So you can sign up now, register your interest. Head along to Kotahi Mano Kaika on their pukamata. They've got the link up there. Places are limited at this event, so you got to get in quick. And also, priority will be given to kaitahu whānau who are registered with Te Runanga o Ngai Tahu. So go and check it out. It'll be such a good weekend of learning as well. Kia kurehu ki aro whenua 2026, 23rd to the 25th of October. Your girl Po got to catch up with the music icon, Shefu. I'm going to tell you how you can catch that kōrero coming up next. This is Rihanna.

kia mau on tahu te ha o te waifonamu. Mauri ora e mara, no mā ki te ata. Welcome back to the show. Thanks for hanging out with me, Liana. Last week, Po caught up with the legend, Shay Fu. If you missed their kōrero, jump on te pai tukutuku, tahufm.online, and if you just scroll down, you will see that interview right there. They have a kōrero about the album Navigator. What it was like recording that 25 years ago, what Shay Fu would have said to his younger self, who he worked with, all the yarn. So go and check out that interview on tahufm.online. This is ahead of his album tour celebrating 25 years. Shay Fu and the Crates, along with Aradna, Betty Ann and King Kapisi, kicks off this Wednesday in Waihopai. You can still get your tickets if you are keen to go. Head along to ticketmaster.co.nz. He aha te kupu Māori. What is the Māori word for Navigator? We'll get into that coming up next. Sister Sledge, we are Whānau. You're on.

Dance with me on Tahu, Mauri Tū, Mauri Ora. No mai ki te hōta ki te ata ko Liana Tīne. Thanks for the company this morning, Eopa. Ko taki te wā, te kupu o te rā. Our word for today is navigator. So first, let's look at to steer or navigate is whakatere. Whakatere. And then, of course, to make it a person, a navigator is kai whakatere. Kai whakatere is a kupu I te rā nei for navigator. Kia noho tonu mai on this day in 1962, an iconic group released their first ever single. I'm going to tell you what and who coming up next. Kia noho tonu mai.

out on Tahu, the beat of the South. Kia ora, kia ora, no make it out there. Welcome back to the show. You're hanging out with me, Liana, for your Rahina, 5th of October. On this day in 1962, one of the most iconic bands of all time released their very first single called

Now, this song didn't actually do that well, their first ever single, but their second song, Please Please Me, shot straight to number one on the charts, which then kind of put them on the map. And the rest, as they say, is music history. On this day in 1962, the Beatles released Love Me Do, their very first single. If you are keen to head along to the next Hawarahui at Rehua Marae, you have to RSVP by tomorrow. I'll tell you more coming.

Kitahu 660 only to be. You're on Te Ata with me, Liana. Morena, morena. Thanks for joining me this morning. Next Thursday, the 15th of October, is the Hauora Hui at Rehua Marae. You need to RSVP for this by tomorrow, Tuesday, 6th of October. So if you've got a taua, a paua, auntie, uncle, anyone who would be keen to learn more about making the most out of your GP and medical centre, and they can get along next Thursday, tell them about this one. Maybe you can help them RSVP as well. admin@rehuamarae.org.nz. They will look into things like getting the most out of your GP appointment, when to ask for extra support, what a health coach and HIP can do, and how they can support your well-being. So a beautiful hui to get yourself along to. Kicks off at 10 a.m. with Porphyry. You can head along to Rehua Marae on their Pukamata on their Facebook account for all the details on that one. Earlier in the show, we were talking about teachers and how amazing you guys are. Matua Kona is getting a shout out this morning. We'll do that coming up next. It's Jay Boog. Let's do it again. You're on Tahu.

Te Ataha Para Antahu, the beat of the South. Kia ora, kia ora. Welcome on into the show. Te Ata with me, Liana. Great to be hanging out with you for your Monday, 5th of October. It is National Teachers Day. If you are a teacher, pēnā koe, you're doing the most. We love you. And if you have a teacher in your life that you appreciate, why don't you let them know today? We were talking about this earlier on the show. 389 is the number to text. And this text came in that I missed from Maya. Kia ora, thanks for getting in touch. And Matua Connor sounds like a real good dude. She says, Matua Connor is my teacher at uni that I want to shout out. He looks out for me all the time. I teach as well, but I'm studying, and Connor always reassures me and makes sure I feel comfortable when I teach. We need people like that in our life. Matua Connor, kia ora to you. I hope you have a beautiful day today. Coming up next, Sammy Johnson, but right now it's Lucky Day with Over. You're on Tahu, the beat of the South.

Stroke on Tahu Te Hā o Te Waipounamu. Ngā mihi mahana ki a koe. Thank you so much for tuning into the show for your rāhina. I hope your week is off to a mean start, Iopa. That is it from me, Koliana Aho. Your boy Hone up next, te rā 10 till 3. Don't miss Te Ihi with your girl Po from 3 till 7. Have the meanest rest of your day if there's sunshine in your area. Get outside, get some of those rays in your eyes, and I'll be back with you a popo from 6 a.m. I'll see you then. Ka kite.

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3: In this update, Nationals come out swinging at Labor's fiscal plan. Finance spokesperson Nicola Willis says Labor hasn't included the cost of freezing fuel tax and road user charges for 3 years, nor its public transport fare cap policy. Labor says they'll be paid for from the National Land Transport Fund. Willis says the government's pre-election fiscal update shows there's enough in that fund for basic road maintenance and resilience projects only.
4: So what Labor are effectively saying is we're going to cut $3 billion out of there, cut the basics of local road and construction, public transport subsidies, and you're not going to notice. That doesn't make sense.
3: National has yet to release its own fiscal plan. Leader Chris Luxon couldn't put a date on when it will come out, only saying it will be in the next couple of weeks. Meanwhile, ACT is vowing to scrap tax on KiwiSaver earnings to help grow funds for retirement. The party would also end the $260 a year government contribution, saying the tax relief created would be more substantial. It says over 4 years it means reduced government revenue of just under $4 billion, partly offset by axing the contribution. Leader David Seymour says it's a significant cut, with about $1 billion in revenue gone by not taxing returns.
5: But it's also a strategic tax cut, because if the interest or the investment return on your KiwiSaver every year is all yours, will be compounded on.
3: A Green MP is concerned the name of the seat she's running in was changed without enough consultation. Julianne Genter's current electorate, Wellington Bays, was renamed from Rongotai last year after the 2025 boundary review. She says just three people objected to the name Rongotai, and it wasn't clear that a name change was being considered.
6: The threshold should be extremely high for a name change, and in this case, it really makes no sense.
3: The Electoral Commission says the new names are final and will last for several reviews. That's news. In sport, Steve Alka has continued his form on golf's PGA Champions Tour. He's bagged a third victory in his last four starts, winning the latest tournament in Pennsylvania by a stroke. Alka finished the event at 14 under par. He says the recent stretch has come out of nowhere on Sky Sports.
7: A little bit surprised. I mean, I just, you know, crushed it the last 6 weeks. The scoring got better, my putting got better, driving it better, just doing everything better.
3: A trifecta for Mark Nawanga Netawaze as he exits rugby league a winner. He's added an NRL premiership with the Roosters to a State of Origin series triumph with New South Wales and an Australian test victory over England. Nawanga Netawaze is off to rugby union and will be eligible to play for the Wallabies in next year's Home World Cup. That's sport. I'm Malcolm Jordan.
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8: Kia ora nā kohone tēnei nou mai ki tērā. Harira, hina, happy Monday. You'll be with me all the way to 3 o'clock. Start the week off with a bang. All the kōrero, all the bangers with some more music. Summer Thieves. But here's YG Marley with Faye.

love is lost. Oh, my guitar, kohone tēnei, there's Summer Thieves with Love is Lost. If you didn't know, e hua, bula, it is Fijian Language Week this week. Shout out to my brothers and sisters from Fiji. Hey, I want to go back, man. It's a beautiful place. Hey, shout out to my boy, hey, Liame Navale. Hey, he requested it, he reminded me yesterday. So, hey, bula vanaka to you. Hey, happy Fijian Language Week. We've got some Olivia Dina, Leon Bridges, Inner Circle, but here's more and more music with Utua. Bula, the beat of

0: Bahu FM, there's Olivia Dean and Leon Bridges of the Hardest Part. Coming up after the break, we've got Deitch Suzu-Yega. But here's Mark Morrison with Return of the Mac, the beat of the South.
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Kohone tēnei the Suzuyaga of Isle of View. What a great grand final last night that went down between the Newcastle Knights and the Sydney Roosters. I'll let you know more about it in the next break. Great game. Great to watch. We've got some David Dulles coming up.

FM, Kohonete Nei. That was David Dallas with Running. NRL Grand Final went down last night, 2026. What a great game between the Newcastle Knights and the Sydney Roosters. How good is Mark, man? A few tries, putting on a clinic. He's a freak. Oh, 19-18. The Newcastle Knights still put up a fight. Kalen Ponga, man, leaded the team, done his thing. But Sydney Roosters too good. Great game. Tedesco, captain, Daly, Cherry Evans, Daly, Cherry Evans. Oh, go watch the highlights, man. Shout out to the young Uso, though, eh? Francis, straight out of Tamaki Makaurau. Oh, he was at the Kings. But yeah, Spencer Lenu, four premierships, man. Four rings, how good. Let's go. To finish up the Go Karakau, we've got some Big Sean, Ricky Reed, Mariah Carey. But here's Catch a Fire, Karawhiwa.

FM. Coming up to 11 o'clock on your Monday, starting the week off with a bang. We still got some more kōrero and bangers going down. Stay with me all the way to 3 o'clock. And if you're outside here in Ōtautahi, e hoa, ki te whitia tamanui te rā, summer is on way. Blue skies, how good, vitamin D. Be back straight after the break. The beat of the South.

0: 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And then all the announcers getting together, doing some activities. What was it, man? Go check it out. 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Amy Winehouse, te kākano, but here's Miguel, sure thing, the beat of the South.
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FM, ko te ra Amy Winehouse of Valerie. Hari huri tau ki a koe e hoa. And in the next break, I'll let you know who you celebrate your special day with. He is a massive NBA player, one of my favourites growing up. He's Himothy, hey, bit of a point guard, shooting guard. He does it all. Hands of dome, shooting, layups, hey, dunks, hey. Let you know who that is. And the next break, Gossam Jackson, Owens Kehlani. Here's UB40, please don't make me cry. The beat of the South.

Kia ora nā kohone tēnei. That's Jackson Owens of Te Tika Mai Ai. Welcome to Te Rā. Harihiri tau ki a koe e hoa. And today, you celebrate your special day with NBA player. He's retired now. Derrick Rose. He is now 38 years old. Played for Chicago Bulls. He was drafted number one overall in 2008. And then he was the youngest player ever to be named NBA MVP in 2011 at the age of 22. He's Himothy. Shout out to my cousin Kobe. It's one of his favourite players. But yeah, hari huri tau ki a koe e hoa and hari huri tau ki a Derrick Rose. We've got some Aradna coming up. Brother Rod, here's Omar of Cheerleader, the beat of the South.

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7: Because way 12 o'clock wākai get that protein and high. Protein, you know, fish, chicken, mint, all that goodness. Kumara, good carbs. Hey, good fat, Avo. You'll be with me all the way to 3 o'clock with some Brian McKnight. Hey, but here's Fat Joe with What's Love.

Tahu FM, that's Zay with Koko Mea. If you didn't know e hoa, it is Fijian Language Week this week. Bulawanaka, shout out to my Fijian brothers and sisters. Hey, what a beautiful place. Went there a few years ago. Warm, beautiful beaches, everything about it. Just, you know, paradise. That's what it's about, Bulawanaka. And yeah, let's go. We've got some Chris Brown coming up with Obvious. Love this word. Hey, yeah, this one, one of his newest. We've got some Tutu Maitals, Beautiful Woman.

0: Blue FM, there's Chris Brown with Obvious after the break of God. Te Wehi, Troy Kingi, Destiny's Child, Say My Name, Yorantahu.
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If it's your day, hope it's the time of the day, midday. Whakatauki phrase of the day, let's get inspired. I'll let you know in the next break. Don't go anywhere, stay with me. Got some chingy Janet Jackson, but he's the way he was. I'm home. Beat of the South.

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Mā te huruhuru karere te manu, with the feathers the bird can fly, a reminder that the right tool, support and preparation, you can rise and reach your potential, you know, stay te course, basic lifestyle, eating good, training hard, get to mahi, moi, wow, sleep early, eh? That's what it's about. I've got some Doja Cat, your boy Hone, with all these nights. Oh, it's in the New Zealand Hot Music Top 10 at the moment. So yeah, if you want to know that, on the platform, shout out to my boy, Noble Mario, just a friend. But here's Rania, Pirehama, Roto Waho, Vida.